0: It's so funny, Tyler, because before we got to see the world's biggest hit music artist take the stage in their medley at the World Cup final, I wondered, how would JB spend his 60 seconds? And then when it happened, I was like, yeah, that's exactly what I would expect from Justin Bieber. What were your thoughts on the performance?
1: Yeah, I saw a lot of mixed thoughts on it, like, because it was a very up-tempo show, and then all of a sudden they slowed it down a little bit. But I feel like that's what the Biebs has given us right now. He just gave us a guitar.

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Trying to keep my hands off, but you're begging me for more. Round, round, round, baby, low, low, low. Let the time pass, cause we're living.

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5: Elon Musk, man.
6: He's back?
5: Ugh. Felicia, I don't know if you've caught
7: the Kennedy family and Polly's Country Market. 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
5: Stop doing that.
6: Okay.
5: He's got a problem with the Odyssey. First off, his problem is that Lupita Nyong'o was cast as Helen of Troy.
6: Okay.
5: So that's everything you need to know about this guy. 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

your ground. Karma's on your scent like a bounty hunter. 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

0: just another Saturday night here on Jackson's Hit Music Station, K105.3. I'm Luke Moore II, filling in for Kiki on a Thursday afternoon. Unfortunately, Kiki not able to make it into the studio today. I understand if that's a bit of a bummer. But what isn't a bummer is we have Mickey out at the American One Event Center for the Jackson First United Methodist Church's Back to School Blast Community Resource Fair. A ton of back to school giveaways happening. Mickey, how's it going out there?
1: It's going pretty good, Luke. We are set up inside. The kids are waiting outside because the doors open at 3, but it's a popular event, and already families are waiting to take advantage of these great resources inside. Right now I got with us Penny. She's from Jackson First United Methodist Church. Hi, Penny. Nice to meet you.
2: Yeah, it's great to be here. Thanks for being out here and helping support and help us get the word out of all the people.
1: Oh, for sure. I did it last year, and it blew me away. This is like organized chaos. This is the best event. Tell us how it got started, how long it's been around, all that.
2: We had a woman in our church, I'm going to just say her name, Fran Adams, and she had this idea for our wellness team that we needed to help kids get ready for school because it's an expensive time of year, even for, I was a middle class person, and boy, it was a lot of money. So she started in our basement of our church, and I think they handed out somewhere around 80 or 90 backpacks.
1: And that was what, 10, 13 years ago?
2: That was 13 years ago. This is our 13th year, and now here we are at the American One Event Center handing out 1,500 backpacks.
1: And they're really great backpacks. These are backpacks that I think kids would choose for themselves if they were at the store and got to pick anyone out.
2: Oh, well, we hope so. That's the goal. My co-chair and I, we peruse the website that we use, the company that we use, and we try to get the ones that we think will appeal to the largest number of students. And then we put school supplies in them that are name brand. We looked at school supply kits, and they had really substandard school supplies in them. And I didn't want children to have crayons that would break or, you know, just flimsy.
1: Just not color.
2: Yeah, or not
1: cheap
2: color.
1: Crayons are horrible.
2: Right, cheap crayons, cheap colored pencils, cheap folders. And so we have all pretty much name brand things, including headphones for younger kids and earbuds for older kids, because anymore that's what student needs because they work so much on computers. So we're trying to figure out what supplies will serve them the best.
1: You guys do an amazing job at that. There's already a line, you know, at the door because people are aware of this resource fair. Getting the best out there, and it's not just backpacks, it's, you know, socks and books and stuff.
2: Oh, yeah, we have the church itself, are, you know, the star of the show for us are the backpacks and the supplies. But each student will also get a pack of 5 socks. And again, those are name brand socks that will hopefully serve them for the year. And we used to do the books. We've had Jackson Reads come and take over the books for us, brand new books. So there's a lot of other resources, and I know Melinda Long is going to be over later today to talk more about the different resources that are available.
1: Yeah, there's like 60 agencies out here. I mean, it's amazing, and you've got the vision screening, the hearing screenings, and more. Like we said, it's 3 to 7 at the American One Event Center. I'm out here doing a little pre-broadcast to get the word out if you hadn't heard already. But families are out there playing and having a good time because they know that they're going to be taken care of inside here. Thanks to our friends at Jackson First United Methodist Church. We're here broadcasting till 4 o'clock. Maybe we'll see you later with K105.3.
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6: 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Sunny skies today, high of 79 degrees. Tonight, mostly clear with a low of 54. Then tomorrow, sunny once again, high of 81. 56 is the low tomorrow night. Then for Saturday, sunny skies once again with a high of 84 degrees, low of 64.

0: Bruno Mars, Risk It All here on Jackson's Hit Music, K105.3. I'm Luke Moorhead filling in for Kiki this afternoon, and I'm going to send the station out to the American One Event Center where Mickey is hanging out with us there for the Back to School Blast Community Resource Fair, where really the only risk there is that you might be pleasantly surprised with how much stuff you can get for free for some back to school stuff if that is what you need. Mickey, how's it going out there?
1: It's going really well, Luke. We are inside right now, and the vendors, the agencies, they're getting the rest of their booths set up. The doors open at 3. People have been lining up for a little bit, but I did hear people saying the line's not as long as it was this time last year. So I don't know if people are just late getting here, but I know that there's going to be plenty of people stopping in to take care of the resources available today, because as Lynn told us the other day on the show, this started 13 years ago with 90 backpacks.
2: 88, if you want to be precise. All right. Yeah, you're very close.
1: And now we've got 1,500, and they're great backpacks. Like any kid, I think, would choose these backpacks if they were at a store.
2: Yes, we've got lots of varieties. You probably walked by and saw them. We've got elementary ones that are kind of the more kid-oriented, you know, the flowers and the rainbows. And then we've got middle school, high school. They want the cooler backpacks, so they're camouflage. They're solid colors. But, yeah,
1: some space theme things.
2: Yeah, absolutely. Something for everybody.
1: Tell us a little bit more about the event, Lynn.
2: So the event is really gone beyond just a backpack distribution, obviously. It's a community resource fair. So while we're giving away the backpacks, supplies, socks, we have so many community agencies here. We have 67 total here.
1: Wow. So what kind of things can families take care of with those agencies today?
2: So there are some health screenings. We have Henry Ford Hearing doing hearing screenings. We have the Lions Club doing vision screenings. We have Smiles on Wheels doing dental screenings. And the Michigan Department of Health and Human Services is here to give information. We've got almost all the schools in the area are here, I believe. Jackson College is here. So there's opportunities not just for the students, but for families to find out about opportunities. Consumers Energy talking about efficiency in their homes and the energy use and financial assistance programs, you know, for the families.
1: This has got to be a big help for a lot of families. As we were talking with Penny earlier, it's not just an event that you guys are promoting, you know, First United. You guys really invest in these products.
2: We really do. We really do. We are all about being in the community. We really believe that we need to use our hearts, hands, and voices to be, you know, God's people here on earth, doing what needs to be done. We're trying to do His work.
1: Yeah. And you guys are doing that for sure, because as Penny mentioned, I mean, you could buy, like, the cheap crayons and give them away, but you guys have, you know, respect for humanity.
2: Right. We're really trying to make sure the kids can go to school and feel the dignity of having good supplies and looking like everybody else, you know. And we think, too, not only are we providing those supplies, which is an economic help in and of itself, but it frees up the family's resources to spend on other things.
1: Yeah, sure, because there are other things at school. This, you know, it's a huge list getting kids prepared for the new school year, from the books to the socks. 5 free pair of socks for each kid.
2: Yes, 5 free pair of socks. We've kind of increased that every year. Finally, it just dawned on us, wait a minute, 5 school days, why don't we give them 5 pairs?

0: Here, the Jackson First Back to School Blast Community Resource Fair at American One Event Center, 3 to 7 this afternoon with K105.3.
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1: All right, it's 5 o'clock on a Thursday. 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

0: 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This is how I roll, animal print pants out control. It's Red Bull with the big ass bra, and like Bruce Lee, I got the clout, yeah.
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